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0: Ok.
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2: 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Sabrina Carpenter.
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1: 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BTS.
4: Say, baby, I just swim, swim. Falling on their skin. Swim, swim.
1: 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Gracie Abrams.
5: Ooh, bet you think that she's so cool. Kicking back on your couch, making eyes from across the
1: room. Number 1. Bruno Mars.
6: I just might make him my baby.
1: As 7 melhores. Jovem Pan.
0: Number 7.

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4: Turn

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faith, our colors will fade eventually. So if our time is running out, day after day, we'll make the mundane a masterpiece. Oh my, my, oh my, my love, I take one look at you, you're taking me out.

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Oh my, my, oh my, my love, I take one look at you, you're taking me out.

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Our colors will fade eventually, so if our time is running out, day after day, we'll make the mundane a masterpiece. Oh my, my, oh my, my love, I take one look at you, you're taking me out.

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1: What?
0: I feel so good when I'm with you.
1: Me too.
0: There's something I've been wanting to tell you for such a long time.
1: And what is that?
0: They say the second time is always better than the first.

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Our colors will fade eventually. So if our time is running out, day after day, we'll make the mundane a masterpiece. Oh my, my, oh my, my love. I take one look at you, you're taking me out.

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Number 5, Alex Warren. So this the world will be ordinary. You got me kissing the ground. Number 4, Lola Young. Taylor Swift. Number 2, Benson Boone. Don't take these beautiful things that I've got. Number 1, Sabrina Carpenter. As 7 melhores. 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Number 7.

its faith, our colors will fade eventually. So if our time is running out, day after day, we'll make the mundane a masterpiece. Oh my, my, oh my, my love, I take one look at you, you're taking me out.